0: 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Man, Sublime bringing back some old school sound and vibes right there. Hi, it's Brian. Thanks for listening. Getting out into traffic. 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

Frank Turner and the girl from the record shop at 92.9. It's Brian here. 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

That's called The House of I from the Afghan Whigs on 92.9 FM and the 92.9 Outside Report. 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Okay, so considerably cooler today. Going to warm up a little more tomorrow. Low 70s and sunny skies for Thursday. Friday looks like sunny and mid-60s. Now, Saturday going to cool down back to the low to mid-50s and partly sunny skies on the way. Saturday night's going to be downright cool. And now keep in mind, Saturday night, we're opening up Hayden Holmes Amphitheater with the John Mulaney, Fred Armisen show. So it's outdoors. It's at night. It's right along the river. It's going to be cold. Be prepared if you're going to that show. Dress appropriately. Sunday, we'll wrap up the weekend with mid-50s and mostly sunny skies. Music from Johnny Cash now. It's 92.9.

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4: Hi, it's Chris, and here's the 92.9 Music News. In a recent interview, the War on Drugs' Adam Grandisteel said the band is close to finishing their new album, which will be their first in 5 years. The band also announced some new tour dates, including a stop in Vegas in October. And Dare to be Stupid, the Weird Al musical, is currently in development as a Broadway show with Alex Timbers set to direct. It'll feature parodies from Weird Al's catalog, including Eat It and Smells Like Nirvana. Finally, Turnstile recently performed for the BBC's Late Lounge, and their session included a cover of a song that was originally recorded for Zach De La Rocha's pre-Rage Against the Machine band, Inside Out. My name is Chris. That's the 92.9 Music News, and it's brought to you by McMenamin's Old St. Francis School, with free live music every Wednesday at 7 p.m.
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92.9 FM Yellow Card with Bedroom Posters. It's Brian here talking about concerts kicking off this Saturday. The following Saturday, that band Yellow Card going to be here in Bend, Hayden Holmes Amphitheater. Of course, the night before is the Primus show, the Claypool Gold Tour. Good stuff coming to Hayden Holmes Amphitheater. BendConcerts.com to get your tickets and info and all the details lined up. 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

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I'm going to tell you all about it on my next show and also play their brand new tune. 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

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It's Brian here checking out your live music lineup for the night. Dark and Gray playing at the Commonwealth Pub. You've also got Mellow Wednesday open mic night at the Northside Bar and Grill. 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

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Hi, it's Brian here. Not too long ago, Shirley Manson was in the news saying Garbage is not going to tour the States anymore. It's too expensive. I get that. It's too expensive for us to go see you as well. So there you go. Weezer not calling it quits by any means. In fact, you can see Weezer in Portland at the Moda Center Friday, September 11th. They're bringing the Shins and Silver Sun pickups with them. Say it ain't so. It's 92.9.

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There's Barty Strange with Wants, Needs and 92.9 FM. Sunny tomorrow, going to warm up to about 70 degrees, so should be a good-looking day. Friday, nice, a little bit cooler, mid-60s and sunny. Low to mid-50s for Saturday for high temperatures with some clouds hanging around. Cold on Saturday night into Sunday. We'll see mid-50s with mostly sunny skies wrapping up the weekend. This is called Riptides. 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

It's Picking Dragons Pockets from Modest Mouse and 92.9 FM. It's Brian along with you. Thanks for hanging with me. I appreciate you. I'm back on with you tomorrow afternoon around 3 o'clock. Take care of yourselves. Enjoy your Wednesday night. I'm going to go home and watch Survivor tonight because I'm a nerd like that. Just like Heaven now from The Cure. It's 92.9 FM.

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2: 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In a recent interview, the War on Drugs' Adam Grandisteel said the band is close to finishing their new album, which will be their first in 5 years. The band also announced some new tour dates, including a stop in Vegas in October. And Dare to be Stupid, the Weird Al musical, is currently in development as a Broadway show with Alex Timbers set to direct. It'll feature parodies from Weird Al's catalog, including Eat It and Smells Like Nirvana. Finally, Turnstile recently performed for the BBC's Late Lounge, and their session included a cover of a song that was originally recorded for Zach De La Rocha's pre-Rage Against the Machine band, Inside Out. My name is Chris. That's the 92.9 Music News, and it's brought to you by McMenamin's Old St. Francis School with free live music every Wednesday at 7 p.m.
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2: No way! 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
1: 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Big into season bash. Powder House and Lucky's Woodsman are hosting it.
2: Oh, wow. 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
2: 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Oh, Gary's going Hollywood, baby.
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3: Yeah, you're listening to DJ Colonel, Simmer Down Sounds, Root Rock Steady, Lovers Rock, Dancehall, and Dub. You see it? Oregon Massive, Ska. I was a tall and dandy, sweet like Sensi. We should all know by now, love makes the world go round. Love will say no matter what them say.

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1: See my damn song, DJ Colonel. How do you plead? 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Your Honor, I'm guilty as bumbo clad. Lock me up for a millionaire. We kill any sound boy. Test dead. Yes, it's the big bad mighty champion sound. Simmer down.
2: Bless the love. Well, this is Warrior King representing for the Simmer Down sound with DJ Colonel. They got himself tall and dandy, sweet like Sensei. Ben Oregon, this is Warrior King. 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

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Simmer Down Special. Chuck Fenda. Roberto Sanchez.

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Three locations right here in Bend. Oregon-wide, it's Tokyo Starfish. It is totally illegal not to grow cannabis in Oregon. Get your clones, Tokyo Starfish, today.

these souls. Oh no, Father, we could shall be like a chaff that the wind driveth away, like a wax.

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Now y'all listen to the world champion sound. Any sound test, sentence and hang. Original champion sound, simmer down. With the original top of the line selector, the gold finger. The outlaw colonel. Yeah, and this is Brigadier the General on Take Back Dark. 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

0: 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This is Russell Winfield,
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Simmer Down was brought to you by Tokyo Starfish and the Cosmic Depot. We got some exciting concert information for you regarding President Brown and Perfect Kitamani. We're going to secure things on that front and have that great revelation next Wednesday night right here.

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1: 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And that means checking your mirrors, putting the phone down, and remembering we're all here for the same reasons. 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
1: Now, here's a little story I got to tell about three bad brothers you know so well. It started way back in history with that rap.
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0: 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Your cash and your jewelry is what I expect. 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
6: 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In a recent interview, the War on Drugs' Adam Grandisteel said the band is close to finishing their new album, which will be their first in 5 years. The band also announced some new tour dates, including a stop in Vegas in October. And Dare to be Stupid, the Weird Al musical, is currently in development as a Broadway show with Alex Timbers set to direct. It'll feature parodies from Weird Al's catalog, including Eat It and Smells Like Nirvana. Finally, Turnstile recently performed for the BBC's Late Lounge, and their session included a cover of a song that was originally recorded for Zach De La Rocha's pre-Rage Against the Machine band, Inside Out. My name is Chris. That's the 92.9 Music News, and it's brought to you by McMenamin's Old St. Francis School with free live music every Wednesday at 7 p.m.

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1: From the KTVZ newsroom, I'm Kelsey Marison. Happening now, an ordinary city council meeting in Lapine Wednesday night was unexpectedly attended by nearly 100 members of the public who all had the same message. They want the city to say no to data centers. Back in March, the council heard a proposal for the creation of a data center in Lapine on Reed Road. The city requested a more formal presentation of the proposal. However, news of this potential data center recently reached the public and people encouraged each other to attend to oppose it. Nothing was decided at this meeting, and KTVZ has asked Lapine City Council when it would be considering the proposal. In other news, the latest point-in-time count shows a decline in homelessness across Central Oregon. Region-wide, the Homeless Leadership Coalition reports about 1,700 people experience homelessness, down nearly 20% from last year. In Bend, officials say 838 people are experiencing homelessness, a 16% drop from last year. Leaders say expanded shelter capacity, safe parking, and housing programs are contributing to the progress. Plus, Project Happy Face is once again bringing its mobile dermatology clinic to the Bend Farmers Market. It offers free skin cancer screenings, biopsies, and treatment for precancerous lesions to farmers market vendors. Farmers spend long hours working outdoors. Last year, one melanoma was caught, which speaks to how important the work is. For more information on these stories, head to our website, ktvz.com, or visit the KTVZ News mobile app. For KTVZ News, I'm Kelsey Marison.
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92.9 FM, no shelter from Rage Against the Machine. Hey, good morning. I am Gustav. A look at the weather is coming up. Also, the 92.9 Outdoor Report and Sublime have a new album out in just a few weeks' time here. They actually did this pretty comprehensive research document going into it. They cataloged every chord progression the band had ever done. They dove into lyrical themes. They even created Venn diagrams and spreadsheets. So clearly there was a lot of effort involved in this. I would not have imagined the guys in Sublime doing spreadsheets for an album. That's kind of amazing. So here's their brand new one, Until the Sun Explodes, on 92.9 FM.

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Hey, man, nice shot. 92.9 FM and the weather for Central Oregon today. Also pretty nice, actually. We're looking at sunny skies, high of 68 degrees. A little bit more clouds coming in tomorrow and cooling off, but still not too bad. Overnight tonight, it's 38 for the low and right now somewhat chilly at just around 37. 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
1: Hey, Gary, did you hear? One lucky pig gets invited to the luau at Powder House.
2: No way! A luau? You mean like with the Lays and the sunshine and the tropical drinks and celebrity treatment?
1: That's what I heard. It's coming up this Saturday. It starts at noon. Big into season bash. Powder House and Lucky's Woodsman are hosting it.
2: Oh, wow. I hope they pick me. I've always wanted to be the guest of honor.
1: Yeah, they said the chosen pig gets center stage.
2: Center stage? Oh, Gary's going Hollywood, baby.
1: Yeah, they also mentioned something about slow roasted by Lucky's Woodsman.
2: Bring on the glitz. Bring on the glam. Oh, wait. What was that last part?
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And you're at 92.9 FM, where we just heard Soundgarden, Black Hole Sun. My name's Gustav with this morning's 92.9 Outdoor Report, and there's something you can do virtually to learn more about the outdoors, and that is a wolf tracking training. This training will cover how to identify wolf tracks and sign, basic field safety, and an overview of wolves in Oregon, including the why and the where. And Think Wild is also monitoring the wolves, so some good information here. Participants are going to gain some insight into how tracking data and it helps to inform conservation and also management efforts in key landscapes. You can find out more at thinkwildco.org in their events section for this virtual class, if you will, on wolf tracking training. Very cool. The 92.9 Outdoor Report is brought to us by Tokyo Starfish in their three locations, South Highway 97, Southeast 3rd Street, also Arizona Avenue next to Podsky. Tokyo Starfish, get yours. It's 92.9 with Pennywise.

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1: From the KTVZ newsroom, I'm Kelsey Marison. Happening now, an ordinary city council meeting in Lapine Wednesday night was unexpectedly attended by nearly 100 members of the public who all had the same message. They want the city to say no to data centers. Back in March, the council heard a proposal for the creation of a data center in Lapine on Reed Road. The city requested a more formal presentation of the proposal. However, news of this potential data center recently reached the public and people encouraged each other to attend to oppose it. Nothing was decided at this meeting, and KTVZ has asked Lapine City Council when it would be considering the proposal. In other news, the latest point-in-time count shows a decline in homelessness across Central Oregon. Region-wide, the Homeless Leadership Coalition reports about 1,700 people experience homelessness, down nearly 20% from last year. In Bend, officials say 838 people are experiencing homelessness, a 16% drop from last year. Leaders say expanded shelter capacity, safe parking, and housing programs are contributing to the progress. Plus, Project Happy Face is once again bringing its mobile dermatology clinic to the Bend Farmers Market. It offers free skin cancer screenings, biopsies, and treatment for precancerous lesions to farmers market vendors. Farmers spend long hours working outdoors. Last year, one melanoma was caught, which speaks to how important the work is. For more information on these stories, head to our website, ktvz.com, or visit the KTVZ News mobile app. For KTVZ News, I'm Kelsey Marison.
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Nutshell from Alice in Chains on 92.9, and my name's Gustav. So this past Tuesday was the recommended last day for Oregonians to have their ballots in the mail for the May 19th primary. So not to worry, though, you can basically drop off your ballot in person at a drop box in the area. You can find locations of where to drop off ballots online at DeschutesCounty.gov. Another check on the weather coming up this hour, and some 41 right now. It's Landmines on 92.9 FM.

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Stone Temple Pilots 92.9 and Big Empty with another look at the weather for Central Oregon today. It's going to be pretty nice. Sunny skies, high of 68 degrees. Some more clouds are incoming for tomorrow and will also cool off just a bit, but still not too bad. Overnight tonight, we're at 38 for the low and currently somewhat chilly at 41. 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

It's Bob Marley on 92.9, and I am Gustav. Okay, the movie from Green Day, New Year's Rev, this saw its premiere like sometime last year at an international film festival. So the movie has changed its name. It's now called Nimrods, and it's about to get a wider release. The premise is it's a group of friends on a road trip thinking that their band has been chosen to open for Green Day. It's a pretty funny premise, actually, but the movie itself, Nimrods, in theaters on the 14th of August and streaming platforms probably not that long after that. From Green Day right now, it's Bobby Sox on 92.9.

Amazing. 2 feet, 92.9 FM. I feel like I'm drowning. And good morning to you. I am Gustav. Hey, keep listening to 92.9 because we have your chances to win passes, a mug, and drink tokens to Bend, Brews, and Beyond coming up Saturday the 23rd at Drake Park in downtown Bend. 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And of course, the Drinking Pants Pageant. 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

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So the girlfriend of Anthony Kiedis from Red Hot Chili Peppers, her name is Eileen Kelly. She is 33 years younger than Anthony. And she says it's either alarming or impressive, depending on who you ask. And people have actually mistaken Anthony Kiedis for her dad. Yeah, but she says they're both very happy, and she's also glad to be with someone that has their life basically figured out. Also, here's the thing. To Anthony's credit, I mean, he doesn't act his age. He acts basically half his age anyways. So, you know, there's that anyways. Let's move on, shall we? Against Me, I Was a Teenage Anarchist on 92.9.

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92.9 FM, Incubus, that's warning. So the Deschutes Public Library has a new central library just opened up earlier this week. It has near to 2 years of construction behind it, and it looks really great. Even has a full thump coffee bar on the first floor. Library boasts over 165,000 books. That's the most in the county. So go and have a look at the new library. It's located just off Southeast 27th Street here in Bend. I am Gustav. 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

92.9 FM, System of a Down right there, and I am Gustav. You know, earlier this morning I was talking about Sublime's upcoming album. I am really impressed by this. They workshopped the heck out of this upcoming album. It's out in just a few weeks' time, and, they used everything from breaking down chord structures of every Sublime song to Venn diagrams to a spreadsheet. That's a lot of preparation for that new album. That's like getting into like senior thesis territory, dare I say. All right, going back a few years on this one, Sublime, 40 Ounces to Freedom on 92.9.

0: Josh said he's gonna be here at like 2 o'clock. I haven't even seen him.
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1: 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Having a crappy day? Head to Tokyo Starfish and re-up on that.

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1: 92.9 and Soundgarden right there. You know, I was talking the other morning about how gas was cheaper than $5 a gallon out in Newport, but it was recently pointed out to me that the Costco in Bend actually has regular at just around $4.89 a gallon, which is for sure a bargain. You do have to be a Costco member, obviously, and the lines can be long, but hey, while you're hanging out in your car, you have 92.9 to listen to on your stereo to keep you company. Hope your Thursday is off to a great start. My friend Chris is next, and she has your requested songs once again with Lunch Blocks. That's coming up at noon. I am Gustav. I'll chat with you again tomorrow morning, Friday morning, here on 92.9, leaving you with Luscious Jackson.

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Hello. Yep, it's me again, Chris, here every morning at 10 a.m. for the better part of 19 years. Can you believe it? Thanks for tuning in. I still love my job. Appreciate you. Social D, bad luck. 92.9. Good morning.

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A little bit nicer today than yesterday. We're going to see highs around 70 with sunshine most of the way. Mid-30s overnight and sunshine in mid-60s for Friday. And a little bit cooler for the weekend. We'll drop into the 50s over the weekend, but still with sunshine. That's spring in Central Oregon. View that forecast at backyardbend.com. And thank you so much to Bi-Mart for sponsoring our weather. 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

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Saturday the 23rd, Ben Bruce and Beyond returns to Drake Park in downtown Bend. 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Over 50 beers that you can sample. I wouldn't recommend doing all of them, but a few would work. There's also seltzers, ciders, a whole non-alcoholic beverage tent, hemp beverages, the drinking pants pageant will be happening. 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I heard another new song from The Strokes. And they're still using auto-tune on the vocals, which makes me think they did it for the whole album. Not sure how I feel about that, but this is one of those new songs from The Strokes. It's Going Shopping on 89.9.

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Hi, Hero, Foo Fighters on 92.9 FM. My name is Chris. I follow this profile on Instagram called Trackstar. And it's basically this guy in New York who stops either just normal people on the street in New York City, or he has different artists and musicians, and he plays them little snippets of songs. And if they can identify them properly, he gives them $5, and then they rack up money, and then most of the time they donate it to a nonprofit. Well, Trackstar just did that with Foo Fighters. And I gotta tell you, they were only stumped on one song. Dave Grohl knew it. It was Rites of Spring, by the way. But I can't remember who it was, that didn't know it. But anyway, a really fun profile to follow if you're a music fan, kind of like testing your own knowledge. Again, it's Trackstar on Instagram. Here's the Ramones, Blitzkrieg Bop, 92.9.

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Dirty Heads, one of those days on 92.9 FM. My name is Chris. Let me take you through the live music lineup for tonight. Head to Rivers Place to catch Coyote Rider, Sydney Joseph at The Lot, and also this evening at The Tower, it's the Eagles tribute band Take It to the Limit, Perangi, along with Annie Fisher Price at High Desert Music Hall in Redmond. Jared Graham is at the Commonwealth Pub. And tonight, the Valley Bogs are playing at the Cellar. Also at Silver Moon, it's Lane Norberg and the Paper Flares. Glenn Phillips, you know him from Toad the Wet Sprocket. He's playing at the Belfry and Sisters. Coyote Rider at Rivers Place. Chance Mott at Faith, Hope, and Charity Vineyards in Terrebonne. It's Jenna Hansen at Mountain Burger and Sydney Joseph at The Lot. I may have said that. And also, you can do karaoke at Funk and Brew and at the Astro Lounge. That's the live music lineup. It's 92.9 with Beastie Boys.

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The Thermals did Here's Your Future. I did something for the first time in all of my 21 years living here. This is Chris. I had a friend in town visiting last week, and I drove up Pilot Butte. I've never done that before. I've hiked up it a bazillion times, but we were coming back from doing something on the east side, and the sun was setting, and I thought I'd drive up there along with my 490 friends that were up there as well. It's crazy busy if you've never done it. But it was a beautiful sunset and it was very clear, so she could see all of the mountains surrounding us and she was very impressed. Anyway, I think I'll hike up it next time. Here's Matt Berninger. It's his version of Blue Monday on 92.9.

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Red Hot Chili Peppers on 92.9 FM Republica did Ready to Go. I just found out something I'm really excited about. Beaver State Comic Con is coming to Deschutes County Fairgrounds the 30th and the 31st. You know, cosplay, Pokemon, comic books, celebrity guests from the worlds of Star Wars, Power Rangers, Mortal Kombat. I'm so excited. I've never been to a Comic Con. I'm going. And we've got tickets for you to win next week, Beaver State Comic Con. It's the 30th and 31st at the Deschutes County Fairgrounds. I can't wait. Did I say it was Chris? Of course. Who else would it be? Here's Weezer. Go away. 92.9.

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That's called Self Aware on 92.9 FM. Good afternoon. My name is Chris. 64 degrees sunshine. We're going to see about 70 as our day progresses. Another cold overnight with mid 30s. And Friday, not quite as warm. Sunshine in mid 60s. And then not even in the 60s for the weekend. We're in the 50s. What is this? Central Oregon? You can see that forecast at backyardbend.com. 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They've got free live music every Wednesday at 7 p.m. Lunch Block starts every weekday at noon. Today is no exception. Thank you, Drake, for your song choices. 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

Help is on the way from Rise Against on Lunch Blocks on 92.9 FM. We also heard Smashing Pumpkins' Bullet with Butterfly Wings on Saturday at Faith, Hope, and Charity Vineyards in Terrebonne. It's their 14th annual Crush Cancer fundraiser. And it's a 5K, 10K, and a half marathon on the trails in the Terrebonne area. And it starts at 9 a.m. And I bet you any money, if you felt like you wanted to participate in that, you could still register Crush Cancer. And again, that's at Faith, Hope, and Charity Vineyards on Saturday starting at 9 a.m. That's our outside report. It's brought to you by Tokyo Starfish. They have three locations in Bend. They're on South Highway 97, Southeast 3rd Street, and on Arizona Avenue next to the Potsky. Tokyo Starfish, get yours. It's David Bowie, Suffragette City on Lunch Blocks on 92.9.

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1: Hey, Gary, did you hear one lucky pig gets invited to the luau at Powder House?
2: No way! A luau? 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
1: That's what I heard. 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Big into season bash. Powder House and Lucky's Woodsman are hosting it.
2: Oh, wow, I hope they pick me. 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
2: 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Oh, Gary's going Hollywood, baby.
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Montblanc with Black Rebel Motorcycle Club on 92.9 FM. That is called Shuffle Your Feet. Sublime did What I Got. And we'll get to Alex's third song choice in mere moments. Ben Brews and Beyond is the 23rd. It's at Drake Park in downtown Bend. Alcoholic beers, non-alcoholic beers, and other beverages. Hemp beverages this year, ciders, seltzers, the drinking pants pageant, and so much more. 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And later on this afternoon, Brian will be giving away a pair of tickets that will include tokens and a mug as well. Garbage, I'm Only Happy When It Rains for Alex's Lunch Block on 92.9.

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Vanishing Girl from the Dukes of Stratosphere on the Vintage Vault on 92.9 FM. That's basically XTC doing some fun stuff under the moniker the Dukes of Stratosphere. My name is Chris. Today on the Vintage Vault, we're going to hear from Aztec Camera. Yeah. Richard Hell and the Voidoids. And this one from The Cure, which originally came out as a single only in 1979. And then eventually in the United States in the 1980, it was on their compilation album, Boys Don't Cry. It's Jumping Someone Else's Train from The Cure on the Vintage Vault on 92.9.

Asset Camera Oblivious on the Vintage Vault on 92.9 FM. That is from their album Highland Hard Rain, which is a top 10 for me. Fun fact about me, this is Chris. Maybe it's not so fun. On social media, I am in an Aztec Camera. We love the band group. I know. And everyone's always talking about, will they ever get back together again? Why doesn't Roddy Frame ever tour as Aztec Camera? And no one seems to know the answer, but I sure would like to see them again. REM did Gardening at Night, and we heard She Sheila from the producers. The Vintage Vault continues with Sparks, I Predict, 92.9.

If you're in the UK and you have an emergency, 999 is the number that you would dial. And that's also the name of that band. And Homicide on the Vintage Vault on 92.9 FM. Richard Hell and the Voidoids to Blank Generation. And Wild in the Street from the Circle Jerks. Hi there, it's Chris. Our highs today going to be about 70, 37 overnight, another chilly overnight, and sunshine in mid-60s for Friday. We're currently at about 65 in Bend. Those winds hopefully will die down by tomorrow. Fingers crossed on that. It's been pretty brutal out there. You can look at that forecast at backyardbend.com. And thank you so much to Dilly Dally Coffee Company, because the mountains are better with coffee. You can find Dilly Dally Coffee tucked away off MK on Bend's southwest side. The Stray Cats with Runaway Boys on the Vintage Vault on 92.9.

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New Order's Confusion on the Vintage Vault on 92.9 FM, co-written and co-produced by New York DJ Arthur Baker. It was the second single after Blue Monday in 1983. Time Zone, that's Africa, Bambaataa, and Johnny Rotten together. That song is World Destruction and Pete Shelley, Dead Telephone Operator. I hope you've enjoyed the Vintage Vault today. It's always a blast for me to play these old songs for you. My name is Chris. Live music lineup on the way and closing the vault today with a song that always makes me happy. It's Joe Boxer's Just Got Lucky. 92.9 The Vault.

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Young the Giant, Different Kind of Love on 92.9 FM. It's a little bit after 2, which means it's time for the live music lineup. Head to the Belfry and Sisters tonight for Glenn Phillips. You know him from Toad the Wet Sprocket. Coyote Rider is playing at Rivers Place. Also tonight, it's Jenna Hansen at Mountain Burger. Lane Norberg and the Paper Flames at Silver Moon. Faith, Hope, and Charity Vineyards and Terrebonne hosting Chance Mott. Sydney Joseph is at The Lot at the Tower tonight. It's Take It to the Limit. They're an Eagles tribute band. Porenge is with Andy Fisher Price at the High Desert Music Hall in Redmond, and I hope I said that right. The Commonwealth Pub has Jared Graham. The Ballybogs are at The Cellar, and there's karaoke at Bunk and Brew and at the Astro Lounge and also at Initiative Brewing in Redmond. There's our live music lineup for Thursday night. Metallica now, Wherever I May Roam on 92.9.

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Too Many Puppies from Primus on 89 FM. Idols did Gift Horse, Ben Bruce and Beyond returning Saturday the 23rd. We're not that far away from that now. It's in Drake Park. 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It's not just beer. It's ciders, seltzers, an entire tent dedicated to non-alcoholic beverages. And this year, all kinds of hemp beverages. Get those special drinking pants out for the drinking pants pageant. And later on this afternoon, Brian will give away a pair of tickets that will include drink tokens and a mug to Bend, Bruise, and Beyond. Fontaine's DC now. It's amazing to be young. 92.9.

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1: Pearl Jam on 92.9 FM. I hope you've enjoyed the show today. My name is Chris, getting out of here for the afternoon. Thank you very much for listening. Today's the day before Friday, so you know what that means. I'll be back for Anarchy Friday tomorrow at 10 a.m. Talk to you then. 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

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Hi, it's Brian here. Thanks for hanging out with me. I appreciate you. And do stick around because I'm going to be giving away tickets to Bend Brews and Beyond, the big festival, not this Saturday, but next Saturday. The largest drinks festival in Oregon right here at Drake Park. Win your tickets, which includes mugs and tasting tokens from me coming up soon here on 92.9. Right now, the Limousines.

Chili Peppers, Scar Tissue, and 92.9. It's Brian here. A little breezy out there, making it a little cool, but we're at 72 degrees in Bend right now. Looking at clear skies tonight, going to be in the mid to upper 30s for your overnight low. I'm going to see sunny skies for Friday with increasing clouds tomorrow afternoon. Mid 60s for high temperatures. Saturday looks like partly sunny and low 50s is all we get for highs. Sunday, we're going to wrap up the weekend with mostly sunny skies and upper 50s. That's what things are looking like at this point. 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

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That is 21 Pilots. The song is called Drag Path. Hi, it's Brian along with you. Thank you for listening. Hey, let's get you into Bend, Bruise, and Beyond. It's not this Saturday, but next Saturday in Drake Park. A couple of passes gets you in. That also gets you a couple of mugs with drink tokens, tasting tokens, if you will. So yeah, over 50 beers to sample, plus ciders, seltzers, an entire tent with the NA beverages and hemp beverages as well. 21 and older only to win this prize right now. Be caller number 7-617-9270. Good luck. And Alt J with left hand free. 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
6: Hi, it's Chris, and here's the 92.9 Music News. In a recent interview, the War on Drugs' Adam Grandisteel said the band is close to finishing their new album, which will be their first in 5 years. The band also announced some new tour dates, including a stop in Vegas in October. And Dare to be Stupid, the Weird Al musical, is currently in development as a Broadway show with Alex Timbers set to direct. It'll feature parodies from Weird Al's catalog, including Eat It and Smells Like Nirvana. Finally, Turnstile recently performed for the BBC's Late Lounge, and their session included a cover of the song that was originally recorded for Zach De La Rocha's pre-Rage Against the Machine band, Inside Out. My name is Chris. That's the 92.9 Music News, and it's brought to you by McMenamin's Old St. Francis School with free live music every Wednesday at 7 p.m.
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Hey, it's Brian here. Coming up a couple weeks away, we got Beaver State Comic-Con happening here at the Deschutes County Fairgrounds, May 30th and 31st, with a pretty awesome deal. How about some legendary celebrity guests from the world of Star Wars, Mortal Kombat, Power Rangers, Big Trouble in Little China? 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You're welcome to. Of course, it's a Comic-Con. 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

92.9 FM, Dying to Love from Bad Omens. It's Brian along with you. Hi, checking out the live music lineup right now. You want to go see some live music. The Belfry and Sisters, Glenn Phillips from Toad the Wet Sprocket is doing a solo set. That's pretty cool. Lane Norberg and the Paper Flares playing at Silver Moon Brewing. You've got a show at Faith, Hope, and Charity Vineyards. Chase Mott. Check that. It's Chance Mott. Mountain Burger has Jenna Hansen playing live. Coyote Rider at Rivers Place. We've also got Sydney Joseph over at The Lot. High Desert Music Hall. Porangui Serve the Music Tour with Andy Fisher Price. Jared Graham is playing at the Commonwealth Pub. We've got a show at the Tower Theater tonight. Take It to the Limit, the music and legacy of the Eagles. Live music at Bevel. Not sure who's playing there, but I think they got live music there tonight. Okay, that's what I know for your live music lineup. It's 92.9 Fountains of Wayne.

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1: 420. 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

92.9 FM, that floater show was killer a couple weeks ago. Did you go to that? Midtown Ballroom, kicking off May. That was cool. I was there. Loud. It was a good one, though. Brian, along with you. Hi, thanks for listening. We've got clear skies tonight, mid to upper 30s for the overnight low. I'm going to see increasing clouds tomorrow afternoon and a high only in the mid-60s. Saturday, partly sunny and low 50s. And by Sunday, we'll see sunshine and a few clouds and upper 50s to wrap up the weekend. 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

is Riptides from Death Cab for Cutie on 92.9. Weezer, before that, my name is Jonas. His name is Gustav, and he's on the radio tomorrow morning with you. And tomorrow morning, Gustav will have tickets up for you, up for grabs for you, for the Bend, Bruise, and Beyond Festival. It's not this Saturday, but next Saturday, Oregon's largest drinks festival right here at Drake Park. So check it out. 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